0: aktivieren.
1: I could stay here, build myself a boat, let the wind decide my fate, follow the great migration up the North Coast.

I drank my last beer at your kitchen table on March the 12th. I knew if I didn't quit sometime, I wouldn't ever get the help.

I sang in the church where you were married and confirmed. A song I'd always hated, but you would have wanted to have heard.

empty. Everyone played along. A child finally spoke. The lie collapsed. So far, so simple. But that was only the moment the curtain dropped, not the end of the play. Because